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2: 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Maybe it's all just in your head. 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
0: 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Ahora, los 40. Sad Summer. Baker Grace. Es tendencia. Es 40.
2: Staying in the shade, it's getting way too hot. Kill the fireworks, can someone make it stop? Hate the holidays, I'm keeping my door locked. Post up in the cold.

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Oh my, my, oh my, my love, I take one look at you, you're taking me out.